Sparks coming up after Smoke on the Water, which is... Oh, well, the lights flashing on the fire truck weren't the only things that were flashing. If you got a dirty mind, you might want to stick around, because news outside the box is gonna get a little dirty. It involves a fire truck. And nothing but the naked truth. I'll tell you all about that coming up. First, little Blue Oyster Cult here.

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2: So it looks like it wasn't just the lights flashing on the fire truck. A crazy Wisconsin woman allegedly stole a fire truck for a bizarre naked joyride. You can't make this up, man. You would think this story is out of Florida, but no, it's out of Wisconsin. Emily Fair, age 36, was busted buck-ass naked in a fire truck in the early hours last Tuesday after making a series of confusing radio transmissions from the fire truck, including trying to order food. Was she drunk? I don't know, but we'll get to those details soon. With the cops stopping her, she claimed that she was an official firefighter who was supposed to be meeting someone. That's according to the cops' body cam footage. A shocked female officer asked, "So why are you naked driving a truck?" No answer. The lady's dress was found in the back of the fire truck. Oh, so it's like a fire pickup truck. Okay. Not like one of the big fire trucks, but regardless. She has since been charged with operating a motor vehicle without the owner's consent. It doesn't say she was drunk, so she might know somebody kind of important. But then again, she did show up naked. Anyways, she faces 6 years in prison if she's convicted.

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It's Fox 102.3. Looking at your weather forecast by Friday, 100 degrees with a heat index of 110. It's going to be hell. It's hot as hell by Friday. Speaking about hot as hell, hail's bells, AC/DC. We got the 9 o'clock nightcap just right around the corner. If you have an awesome request, go ahead, text it right now to 803-742-1023.

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Rock and Rush here in the 9 o'clock nightcap, kicking it off with Sean's request of Tom Sawyer. He's out in Irmo. All right, we got a good request here for Kim. She's out in Blythewood. She wanted some Radiohead Creep. She hit me up via Facebook, which you can also do at any time. All you got to do is search Ryan Knight, RyanKnight. And if you want your newsfeed to become funnier, you should follow me. I do post some very funny stuff.

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Columbia's Rock. It's Fox 102.3. It's the 9 o'clock nightcap. Aerosmith and Dream On. And that is for Megan. She's out in Lexington. What's up, Megan? Thanks a lot for checking in. I love rock and roll. That's what Ricky said. He's out there in Casey. I love rock and roll too, Ricky. Jonah Jett right here at Fox 102.3.

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1: A trailer just dropped for a new movie called Wicker. Alexander Skarsgård plays a man made entirely of wicker who brings companionship and pleasure
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0: The comments coming in online, I've never been so horny for a basket before. When your doctor says you need more fiber in you.
1: It's like wicker porn, huh?
2: Yeah, I didn't really...
1: Strange. The world is
0: the world is so strange. This is it now, right?
1: We've done it all.
0: We've seen it all. We've pleasured ourselves, everything. Now it's wicker porn.
3: Here's the idea.
1: No ideas.
3: A little tiny man has magical weaving powers, and he builds a sexual wicker man. Can we make that movie?
1: Michaels will be packed. We're going to be looking for wicker, and they're going to be trying to make wicker man.
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Darren, I got your Soundgarden. 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

I got you. Victor, he wanted some Queen. He didn't say where he's at, but I'm going to still rock you. It's Fox 102.3 with the 9 o'clock nightcap. 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

0: accept the charge from the United States. Now you're telling me that you're resident. 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Where is there to answer?
1: Hello?
0: This is the United States calling. 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

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Today is National S'mores Day. I asked management if I could light some fires, like a little candle or, you know, like that little flame thing that you use to make creme brulee. And they looked at me like, no, no fire in this studio. I'm like, it's National S'mores Day. And they're like, go buy s'mores ice cream. And I'm like, it's not the same. They looked at me and they're like, no means no.

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is this big old hairy fox, 102.3. 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

Late Night Show, and I know it's Monday. I said the M-word. I shouldn't have said the M-word. But hey, it's almost over. Monday's almost done with. But what would make a Monday night even better? Nonstop rock. Damn right, nonstop rock would make it better. So we're doing that right now. We're going commercial free. And we're going commercial free with Skinner. Hell yeah. It's Columbia's Rock. It's Fox 102.3.

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3: I feel like it's a lot more common than you guys think.
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It's Fox 102.3. Dude, it's going to be hot by Friday. It's going to be 100 degrees with a heat index of about 110. Yeah, this... I thought it would start to cool down a little bit. No! Mother Nature's going back into a hot flash again. It's going through menopause. It's not done with yet, man. It's just the first week of August.

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Columbia's number one for classic rock is this big old Harry Fox 102.3. We're going commercial free here on this Monday edition of the Ryan Knight Show. 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

of a gun. No, I didn't forget anything. I'm talking about Son of a Gun, the ultimate Guns N' Roses tribute band. They're coming to the Ice House Amphitheater on, what is it? It's coming to me. Friday, August 28th. There it is.

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Going commercial free with Girls, Girls, Girls. It's Motley Crue. Don't forget to wake up with your friend of mine. I'm talking Dave and Chuck the Freak. It is a man show. It's an adult show. Don't have the kids in the car. I mean, you don't want to have those weird, awkward conversations trying to explain stuff to them too soon. Drop them off at school, then flip on Dave and Chuck the Freak. Because like I said, it's an adult show. It's the best show. And you can only get it from one spot. This big old hairy fox, 102.3.

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3: 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Me, my brother, a couple of our cousins.
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0: has been tased by a family member?
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2: So about 2 years ago, my mom bought my grandma a taser for Christmas.
0: Nice.
2: And she decided that she wanted to try it out, so she started tasing all the grandkids. Me, my brother, a couple of our cousins.
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3: 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They're calling it a half lobotomy.
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0: me tell you, you just use something.
1: What are you doing over there?
2: Nothing.
0: His mouth was shaped in an O.
1: He doesn't look that flexible.
2: He looks very flexible. He can hold a bow with his feet.
0: Oh, I wonder if he could get his feet there. That'd be wild.
1: Like give himself a foot job?
0: Yeah.
1: You'd figure something out.
0: You would.
1: You'd figure
0: something out. I mean, I'd be just build something.
2: I'd love you to interview the guy as he goes for his Olympic dreams.
0: How do you
2: wipe your... Your questions are, how do you wipe your ass?
3: Yeah.
2: And how do you jerk it?
1: Everyone's thinking it.
2: The world wants to know. How do you wipe your ass?
1: How do you masturbate?
0: It's been a lot of questions about your athletic prowess. How do you masturbate? Huh?
2: I got video of him loading the bow.
1: Oh, no way.
2: Okay.
1: Thank God it's not him masturbating.
0: Yeah, I have video, I have video of him masturbating.
1: And is it sent or was...
0: I think he's working on it. Yes. I think he's working on it.
2: He's getting it together. Oh, it's a lot of time.
0: He's working on it.
1: Here we go. Man born without arms shoots bow and arrow with his feet.
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0: Ain't bigger than a popcorn fart.
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16: Back here with you on Dave and Chuck the Freak. So I was doing some research online yesterday, show stuff, and some weird stuff came up, including this. So thanks to you guys, our podcast does incredibly well, like all over the world, but especially in Canada and the U.S., obviously. It's where we're located.
17: Yeah.
16: Makes sense. We're always in the top 30 podcasts in general in Canada and always in the top comedy podcasts in the U.S. But what stood out is in Liberia. Liberia is one of our biggest.
17: Yeah. I knew that. I play up to a lot of Liberian content without you guys knowing it.
16: In Liberia, Dave and Chuck the Freak is number 38 overall.
18: That's right.
16: Liberia.
17: Wow. Yes.
18: That's something.
16: Why?
17: I don't know.
18: I don't know.
17: What makes no sense. I thought it was your connections, like when you could talk to that cab driver.
16: And I like West African people love the show?
17: Yes. I mean, obviously. Hmm. We tick a lot of boxes that people in Liberia are into.
16: We do?
17: Yeah.
16: Of course. I don't understand. There's got to be another explanation, right? Like, do someone people set their VPNs to Liberia or something?
17: Oh, wow. I wouldn't do that, but maybe.
16: I'm just trying to figure out how.
17: I generally just go with Mexico. But?
18: Do you think it's... I don't know. Like military? Is there any military?
17: Ooh, maybe. That's... I know that there's like a lot of U.S. connections with Liberia. And it could be that.
18: That's the only thing I could think of.
19: Is that where your shirts went? Remember you were talking about your shirts?
17: Oh, my God.
19: That went down to Africa?

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18: Back here with you on Dave and Chuck the Freak as we continue. Why is a Jersey pizzeria owner going viral? What nasty things happened to some women at a Dollar Tree? How did a wedding reception erupt into chaos? An idiot criminal of the day all coming up. We'll start with this.
17: White trash alert.
18: This is something else. Don't get jealous, Lisa. You didn't have this idea.
19: Okay. Oh, wow.
18: Some McDonald's co-workers tied the knot at the restaurant they work at.
20: Oh.
18: And then we're asked to stay around and help clean up afterwards.
19: Well, you know what? You have to. I mean, you work there, so...
20: That's not good.
19: You know?
18: It's a beautiful ceremony happening.
20: I love the colors.
19: His pants fit. Which is good.
18: Right by the front counter.
19: I mean, that's some beautiful balloon work.
20: Yeah.
19: And the McDonald's colors?
18: Here's a little taste of this. It's up at DaveandChuckTheFreak.com if you want to see it for yourself.
21: Excuse me, lady, she drives me wild.
18: So there's her. That was her. One of her bridesmaids who was Scott. She got confused. She didn't know she had to walk
20: the whole thing up.
18: She did.
20: Really?
18: She did. She didn't know she had to walk all the way around. It's beautiful. It's beautiful.
19: This guy has a girlfriend and wife.
18: There's one of the little best men people, I think. Groomsmen, if you will.
19: Yeah.
18: Here comes another bridesmaid. She's throwing petals out of a Happy Meal box.
19: That's gorgeous.
18: Beautiful. I don't know who this guy is.
19: That's the best man.
18: That's the best man.
19: He's got the ring.
18: Oh, that's the
20: Why
18: best man.
20: Why
18: did
20: he just walk right up? But is he going to the bathroom
19: and then
20: or something?
19: Best
20: they
19: man.
20: Going to call him. Hey, Rick.
19: He's got the two
18: Waiting
19: best
18: for
19: men.
18: My fries. And, oh, beautiful.
20: Oh, wow. That's
19: oh,
20: nice.
19: My God.
20: Beautiful.
19: This is everything you want.
20: Yep. Oh, lovely.
19: Look at you all. You can tell they're going to have a feast.
18: Well, sure. This is going to be filled with burgers.
19: Here comes the bride.
18: Here's
20: that.
19: Oh, wow. That's
18: know.
19: An
18: security?
19: Official.
18: Security? Is he security?
19: Wedding official.
18: You think he's a wedding official?
19: I do.
18: Here, wait till you see the bride.
19: Oh,
18: she's about to make her appearance. Here she is.
19: Yeah.
20: Oh.
19: Yes. It's everything I thought.
18: 52 Big Macs in that belly.
19: Yeah. Oh, boy.
18: Yeah. She's a biggin'. Here comes
20: That's
18: that
20: nice.
18: Big Mac bride.
19: Oh, he loves riding it.
18: Jamie
19: downtown.
18: And George Calicoat, as they're known now, said that corporate closed down the dining room for
22: we
18: them.
22: We are gathered here today to
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1: He ate donuts again.
0: I mean, I love donuts. I mean,
2: is it supposed to not make you want not to crave them though, right? Like you just
0: it does,
2: like,
0: and oh. It does for like the initial, you know, unless you just keep like cranking up the.
1: Your sugar has a spike when you eat that. Even
0: everything
1: on the
0: spikes.
1: Shot.
0: Yeah, everything spikes. You just die from it.
2: You don't care.
0: He doesn't care.
2: That's the problem.
0: I'm not
2: he doesn't
0: living
2: care
0: forever,
2: anymore.
0: Elise.
1: Come on, Chuck.
0: Elise, I'm not living forever.
3: Speaking of Ozempic, up until recently, all-you-can-eat buffets were a big part of resort vacations. But these days, the carving station has been replaced by the Ozempic station. Wellness resorts across the country are now catering to Ozempic vacations, where people using GLP-1 weight loss drugs have special programs and meals, nutrition coaching, fitness plans, and lifestyle guidance while they're on their vacation.
0: Man, I would try, if I was doing that, I would really try to time it right, because I know, like, I would give myself the shot, and then I'd be okay for about 24 hours, and then I'd have 2 days of hell. So you're going to have, like, 2 days of hell, probably, where you're just not feeling great, and but you're on vacation, you know? And then the rest of the time, you're not really thinking about, like, a lot of the reasons to go on a cruise are kind of lost on you at that point because you, you know,
1: what, like
0: it's not like you're not thinking of going to the buffet. You're just not. You're probably not drinking.
2: Then what are you doing?
0: I don't know. I don't know why, you know. And also,
3: well, here, I guess you're doing nutrition coaching and
0: yeah,
3: lifestyle guidance
0: I guess so.
3: And fitness plans.
0: You know, I guess. But
1: that cruise you went on, you said the ice cream machine is what got you through it.
0: That was the only reason to be there.
1: So,
2: if you didn't have that, you'd be overboard, man.
0: Oh,
2: overboard.
0: My God. Yeah. No matter how many clients tried to have sex with me,
3: one big lady tried to bang him.
0: Okay. Not big. Not big.
3: She was bigger.
0: She wasn't
3: bigger.
0: Small. She had a set of knockers on her that she loved to keep
3: loved
0: wet.
3: To pop out.
0: She didn't mind saying, let's go up to my room for a cocktail.
1: Mm-hmm.
0: Oh, love to keep them wet. Oh, she was constantly. Every time I was around, she was splashing water on her tights.
4: Trying to entice you?
0: Yeah. Hmm. Yep. I was not a single man.
1: No, you're with your wife,
0: nope.
1: Right?
0: Right there.
1: Yeah.
0: That didn't stop anybody.
1: No.
0: And my buddy, who was like worked for the place where all these people were from, he was like, oh man, I don't know. That's a real big client. Like, well,
3: basically encouraging him to
1: better do it.
0: What do I have to do? Well, he might not be the perfect guy think about making life choices about sexual aspects.
4: Yeah. You might have had the time of your life.
0: Oh, I'm sure it would have been a time. It would have been a time.
3: That lady
0: went down the water slide.
3: That lady got around.
0: Oh, yeah. Well, you could tell. Yeah. I mean, it was when you're blatantly asking for it. It is a wild time. But yes, the ice cream machine.
1: Yeah.
0: Only reason to be on that.
3: So if you couldn't go anywhere near it.
0: No, I mean, there's just no. And like feeling not well. I can't imagine being somewhere else. Like I've said it, like when I was during that time, it shut me right down from like so many different social things because I was like, I don't want to go out and feel like crap and then have something, you know, happen or no, like it shuts you right down. So
3: we'll take a break.
0: Eventually you get over it.
3: When we come back, what's the bizarre way a woman got second degree burns on her hands? Where do you need to be on the lookout for flesh eating bacteria?
0: Oh, great.
3: And what shocking thing did a California man receive in his mailbox? We're going to get to that and much more. We'll return right after this.
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6: This guy apparently opened fire outside of a strip club after his debit card was turned down following a lap dance.
0: No!
6: 67-year-old James Allen Wells stormed out of the Porsche's Theater of the Art strip club.
0: Wow, that sounds
6: super fancy.
0: It's Iowa.
6: But it's in Iowa. When they turned down his debit card for a lap dance, he pulled a revolver from his waistband and fired off 5 rounds, damaging several nearby vehicles.
1: I'm surprised the guy didn't try to write a check.
0: Who do I make that up?
2: about you? What's your name?
7: Popsicle? Can you pay to the order? Popsicle?
2: Just one name.
7: My last name's Lickens.
2: Popsicle Lickens.
7: That's $180.
2: Whoa. All right.
7: I got to write that out now. What? The memo line, don't forget. Don't forget the memo line.
1: The memo line.
7: For tax purposes.
2: Lap dance slash grinding.
7: Oh, you forgot to sign it.
2: Oh,
5: no.
7: There you go.
5: It's Dave and Chuck the Freak.
3: Hey, it's Dave and Chuck the Freak. Catch us live.
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Did you know, before Bon Scott died, they started work on Back in Black? God, that would be such a different album with Bon Scott, wouldn't it? Could you imagine him singing Back in Black? Or Have a Drink on Me? It would be interesting. AC/DC on the Fox.

You got Fox 102.3, Columbia's Class Rock, Metallica wrapping up that long-ass tour, man. They were on the road forever. And yeah, they're getting back in the studio. After a well-deserved break, I'm sure. I'm still like a kid in a candy store when it comes to Metallica. I want them back in the studio now. Metallica on the Fox.

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So Foo Fighters keeping busy this summer. They just dropped a surprise 6-song live EP. It's called Our Playing Where? Volume 2. It was recorded during those smaller club shows earlier this year. It includes My Hero, These Days, and Aurora. And meanwhile, the Foo's massive Take Cover tour still rolling across North America. Foo Fighters on the Fox.

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Neil Young going back to his roots. Skinner not slowing down at all. And Billy Idol's back. Those stories and more, news that rocks next on the Fox.

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1: Neil Young announcing a new mostly acoustic album. It's called Second Song. That drops September 18th. It includes five brand new tracks and two rework songs that Young originally wrote in the 1960s. Skinner not slowing down at all, adding 10 more shows to their schedule, extending their road plans into 2027 after the current tour with Foreigner. And Billy Idol just launched his latest tour. As of right now, the closest he'll be is Virginia Beach. If he gets closer, I'll let you know. I'm Brady, and that's your News That Rocks. 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

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It's Brady. I know it's early in the week, man, but I got stuff for you to do Friday night. We'll run that down next with the Fox.

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2: 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They're going to headline this week's outdoor Finlay Fridays concert. 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Friday night, also a tribute to Fleetwood Mac, Landslide, Ice House Amphitheater, that goes 6 to 10, Steel Hands Brewing in Casey, Ben Chapman. If you're into country music, that'll be cool. 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And to stay up to date with everything going on in the area, click our events page. Fox

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common. You got Fox 102.3, Columbia's classic rock, Def Leppard. They were teenagers when they started the band. Brad Arnold, lead singer of Three Doors Down, he was 15 when he wrote this song. They were just kids too, man. Three Doors Down, Kryptonite, on the Fox.

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Sometimes that's all rock history needs. The artist, the song, and the story with Behind the Rock, next on the Fox.

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1: Some songs, they start with a guitar riff. This one began with a woman dancing and a cowbell. Before Corky Laine joined Mountain, he was playing a club on Nantucket when a friend's girlfriend came down from Mississippi. He started watching her dance, and he got inspired, along with the cowbell rhythm that would become the song's unmistakable opening. After joining Mountain, Laine brought the idea to Leslie West. Leslie's the one who came up with that massive guitar riff. David Rhee helped with the lyrics, and Felix Pappalardi helped shape the finished recording. Released in 1970, this became Mountain's signature song, and it's got one of the most recognizable riffs in classic rock. Behind the Rock, it's Mountain and Mississippi Queen on the Fox.

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like GNR, you got to check out Son of a Gun, a tribute to Guns N' Roses at the Ice House Amphitheater. 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

Well, looks like I was wrong. Not the first time. You got Brady with Fox 102.3. Good news for Bon Jovi fans. After John cut a Madison Square Garden show short last month because of a sinus infection, he did return. I was being a little pessimistic about it, saying, you know, when they cut shows short, and by they, I mean bands, and say they'll be back, they're never back. But John followed through. 3 nights later, he was back on stage, finished the show, and he even brought out Bruce Springsteen. Will Bon Jovi get back in the studio, though? Do another album? Time will tell.

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You got Brady on Fox 102.3, Columbia's Class Rock. Neil Young going back to his roots. Skinner not slowing down at all. And Billy Idol's back. Those stories and more, news that rocks next on the Fox.

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3: And she decided that she wanted to try it out, so she started tasing all the grandkids. Me, my brother, a couple of our cousins.
4: It's working good.
3: I feel like it's a lot more common than you guys think.
4: That's what I thought too, honestly. Okay,
5: you kind of sound like you've been tased.
4: A little bit.
3: I've been tased a lot.
4: Yeah.
6: We've been tased many, many times by my grandma.
4: I talk a lot slower now since grandma tased all of us when we were young. They say I shouldn't have been tased directly in the temple. But that's where I got hit. They're calling it a half lobotomy.
2: That's no good.
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1: Neil Young announcing a new mostly acoustic album. It's called Second Song. That drops September 18th. It includes 5 brand new tracks and 2 rework songs that Young originally wrote in the 1960s. Skinner not slowing down at all, adding 10 more shows to their schedule, extending their road plans into 2027 after the current tour with Foreigner. And Billy Idol just launched his latest tour. As of right now, the closest he'll be is Virginia Beach. If he gets closer, I'll let you know. I'm Brady, and that's your news that rocks. Stay up to date online anytime at fox1023.com.

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prices still suck. What are you going to do about it? You got Fox 102.3, Columbia's Classic Rock. Average price of gas in the state of South Carolina, $3.53. Now imagine you got $2,000. On average, with an average gas tank, how many fill-ups is that? Well, I did the math with the help of ChatGPT, because I can't do the math on that, because I'm dumb. That comes out to about 40 fill-ups. For a 16-gallon tank, that's about 35 fill-ups. Yeah, we're giving you gas. And not the kind that clears a room. The kind that gets you to work. Sign up to win. Fox1023.com.

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That's at 3:50. And Amy Reed, she's got your three things you need to know. Coming up next on the Fox.

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question for you. Who do you think is the second place among burger chains? Not first, not third. Who do you think came in second for the best burgers from a chain restaurant? 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

We're talking fast food joints here, and McDonald's came in at number one. McDonald's has been number one for, it's been undefeated. Now, Burger King, after 6 years at number three, Burger King is at number two. When's the last time you had a Whopper? For me, it was college. And it was before I got arrested the first time. WashWise has shared its first product. It's a dry shampoo for clothes called Reset Spray. And they say that it has a wrinkle releaser in it. It's fabric spray as well, because a lot of people will have clothes that they're not dirty enough to wash, right? You wore it once, but it's kind of like in this in-between phase. And this way, it's fresh enough to wear out of the house again for wear number two. And Rally House is opening a second Columbia location this Friday, August 14th, in the former Adams Gamecock Gear Space on Assembly Street. The shop also just opened a spot in Five Points earlier this year. 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
1: Nice.
3: And she decided that she wanted to try it out, so she started tasing all the grandkids. Me, my brother, a couple of our cousins.
4: It's working good.
3: I feel like it's a lot more common than you guys think.
4: That's what I thought, really? Too, honestly.
5: Okay,
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3: I've been tased a lot.
6: Yeah. 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
7: I talk a lot slower now since grandma tased all of us when we were young. They say I shouldn't have been tased directly in the temple, but that's where I got hit. They're calling it a half lobotomy.
4: That's no good.
7: No.
4: No good at all.
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7: Good afternoon. Collisions at 77 north of Bluff Road and also a wreck at Faraway right at Alpine. White Pond, Cat's Paw with a collision. Wreck's also slowing things down out on Clemson Road at Summit Parkway and Charleston Highway at Ballard Court, slowing traffic. 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

Guns N' Roses on Fox 102.3. Coming up later this month on August 28th, you're going to be able to see Son of a Gun. It's the ultimate Guns N' Roses tribute when they take the stage at the Ice House Amphitheater on West Main Street in Lexington. 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

to school, the first school I went to that I lived at in Kentucky, lot of life lessons, less book lessons, lot of life lessons. But you, well, I mean, it's the cinder block dorm. You got three pieces of furniture, right? A bed that was like weirdly tall and long, but very skinny, a dresser and a computer table. And that was, now people are spending thousands. I'm talking $20,000 to have interior designers come in and do dorm room makeovers for students. I did not realize people have money like that. On top of paying for college, you're going to pay 20 grand for a place you're going to live for 4 months to decorate it. You couldn't do that yourself? I would love money to burn. It's Fox.

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Wherever you're going, you can take us with you. We want to be the soundtrack to most things that you're doing. Some things are just meant for you. 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

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This is a fun fact I just learned. The Wonder Years premiered 38 years ago, which is 1988, and it depicted even 20 years earlier, 1968. Now, today, that show would be set in 2006. I'm sorry.

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Aerosmith, Blind Melon, and Zeppelin. That's part of Charles Midland's mixtape. Thank you, Charles from Columbia. 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

102.3, a little $2 hope here. The Powerball jackpot moving closer to $1 billion. Tomorrow night's drawing, $975 million. Now, that cash option, just over $422 million. 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

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Listening to music every day can actually lower the risk of dementia. 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A study of more than 10,000 adults over 70 found that those who listened to music most days had a 39% lower likelihood of developing dementia and a 17% lower incidence of cognitive impairment. 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
1: Good afternoon. Collisions out at Dreher Shoals at Farming Creek, and also 26 west at the peak, at east at the peak also. 26 east-west at St. Andrews, and hard scrabble at Quentin's out. Old Orangeburg and Old Barmore with a wreck, and Broader at Marley out. 77 south on I-26 and I-20 east at 277. 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

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You can catch Dave, Chuck, and Lisa live tomorrow morning starting at 6:15 in Yemen. That means you're going to be a part of the morning show that you're listening. 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
3: 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Me, my brother, a couple of our cousins.
4: It's working good.
3: I feel like it's a lot more common than you guys think.
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6: We've been tased many, many times by my grandma.
4: I talk a lot slower now since grandma tased all of us when we were young. They say I shouldn't have been tased directly in the temple. But that's where I got hit. They're calling it a half lobotomy.
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Who do you think the number two burger is when it comes to fast food chain? Not number one, the number two burger. I'll tell you three things you need to know coming up in two songs on Fox 102.3.

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3: All right, so your question is, who do you think the number two fast food burger chain is? Like four burgers. McDonald's is number one. And now, after 6 years of being in third place, Burger King back on top to number two, at least. 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

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It's Fox 102.3. It's a Tuesday edition of the Ryan Knight Show. Today's National Presidential Joke Day. I don't have any president jokes. I'm not a very political person. You don't tune to Fox 102.3 for my political views. No one wants to hear that crap. But on the other hand, tomorrow is National Vinyl Record Day. That's cool, man. We're going to be dusting out some very old vinyls and playing some really cool tracks for you tomorrow for National Vinyl Day. Here's a little Queen. It's Under Pressure right here at Fox 102.3.

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0: Let's start with Damien first.
2: So about 2 years ago, my mom bought my grandma a taser for Christmas.
0: Nice.
2: And she decided that she wanted to try it out, so she started tasing all the grandkids. Me, my brother, a couple of our cousins.
3: It's working good.
2: I feel like it's a lot more common than you guys think.
3: That's what I thought,
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3: Too, honestly.
4: Okay,
3: I honestly thought.
4: You kind of sound like you've been tased.
3: A little bit.
2: I've been tased a lot.
3: Yeah.
5: We've been tased many, many times by my grandma.
3: I talk a lot slower now since grandma tased all of us when we were young. They say I shouldn't have been tased directly in the temple, but that's where I got hit. They're calling it a half lobotomy.
1: That's no good.
3: No,
1: good at all.
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17: 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That means I don't carry hand lotion, and when it comes to serious heartburn, I don't mess around with anything but Rolaids Max Strength. 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And the best part? 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

Columbia's number one for classic rock is this big old Harry Fox 102.3. We got news outside the box coming up next hour. How do you feel about calling 911 and someone answers and it's not a human? It's AI. How do you feel about that? I mean, what if you're like, oh, someone's holding me at gunpoint and you're pretending like you're trying to order a pizza? What is AI going to do?

Order you a pizza? I don't know. How do you feel about AI taking your 911 calls? Oh, did I tell you? It's showing up in certain cities. Is it showing up in ours? You might want to stick around for this story, because it could make your blood boil. Not making this up, people. AI. 911. Yeah, what could go wrong, right? I mean, seriously, what could go wrong? We'll talk about that coming up next hour. Here's AC/DC. It's Fox 102.3.

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0: Every weekday starting at 11:50.
1: On the big old Harry Fox 102.3.